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1: Ja.
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1: Alles is 100%.
0: 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Maar baie dankie. Bel my. Ons moet opmaak hiervoor.
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3: Raak betrokke by ons hulpprojekte. 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

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Good morning, Putin. 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Natuurlik die 3 Junie. Ja. Die 3 Junie. 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En ons gaan nou daar so bykie die sielstofbelaide bloed, ja, daar die jy lyf kry. Ja, to give the body a wake-up call so early in the morning. Yeah, I'm sure some of you are up, ready to go, and yeah, busy getting dressed or... Yeah, we're going to have a look at the weather now to see what you need to put on. Some people, but before that, let's get some music going. Rock Me Amadeus, and that's Falco. And let's get some blood, oxygenated blood through the body. Wake up call. Here we go.

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1: Lekker, Biggie Country, Likkies en net vir jou. Bobby Angel met Living Next Door to Alice. 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En Chris Christofferson met Me and Bobby McGee.

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